down to Georgia. He was looking for a soul to steal. He was in a bind because he was way behind, and he was willing to make a deal. When he came across this young man sawing on a fiddle and playing it hot, and the devil jumped up on a hickory stump and said, "Boy, let me tell you what. I guess you didn't know it, but I'm a fiddle player too. And if you'd care to take a dare, I'll make a bet with you. Now, you played pretty good fiddle, boy, but give the devil his due. I bet a fiddle of gold against your soul, because I think I'm better than you."

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0: You, Mariah Carey. I am
1: a compy nerd.
0: What's up?
1: Okay, I gotta go somewhere, so can we make this quick?
0: Yeah.
1: Thanks.
2: This way, you'll see.

0: The download speed was killing me. Please tell me you updated to 802.11n.
1: Yes! Yeah.
0: Okay, cool. Thank you. Security's gonna let you out. Bye.

0: Hey.
1: Hey, baby. What's up?
0: Nothing. Just leaving now.
1: You still gonna be at the club, right?
0: Of course. I just got a couple things to take care of first.
1: All right.
0: All right. See you there.

I sure did. I said I'd never take him back again. Well, it's a woman's prerogative to change her mind, isn't it? But we do it all the time. Don't laugh. You probably done the same thing, too. It's just that you know me, and I don't know you.

0: I know you're not gonna let him play you like that.
1: I don't know. Something's up.
0: What you need is a splacavelli.
2: A what?
1: A splacavelli, you know. He ain't your husband, he ain't your boyfriend, but it's a fine brother you can call on in times like this.
3: You know, there comes a period in every woman's life when she gets frustrated, fed up with her man and all his silly hang-ups.

0: just say this is grounds for divorce.
1: Divorce? What's that?
2: Something I want us all to see.
3: What is this?
1: Oh, like you said, honey, grounds for divorce. I'll see you in court.